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1: Clear back to service, K4, you navigate.

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0: Yeah, calling dispatch on. 7774, State Highway 56, Lehmanville, closest
2: cross, clear long as. Fire is showing in 31, responded.
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Be advised, all doors are secure at this time. I don't know if there's any volume left right now. 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
0: address scene 2051. 73, this is a... 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
1: QB32,
0: can you respond? 2511, center out 24, ten of AC reporting a 14-year-old granddaughter, Jalen Cyrus, has run away again. Unknown where she went, does not have a cell phone on her. Last seen approximately an hour ago wearing a pink hoodie, pants, and brown shoes.
1: Received and out 118.
0: 7-11.

0: QB36. Patrol 2511, counter route 24. Correction. Patrol to 309, county route 11, Governor. 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
0: 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Caller reporting. Stepfather, Donnie Sweeney, is freaking out, throwing things, destroying property, unknown correction, unknown weapons.
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0: Vicinity of 376 Wagner Road in North Bangor. Caller stating she heard a woman scream in the trailer across from her. So it'll be the white trailer across from 76, correct, 376 Wagner Road. Thank you.

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0: Tell Science, TV 5-1. On the 3 North Main Street, Hometown Cafe, color reporting, Ace of Brothers slapped him, is with his Blade 8 Denies Rescue. They're going to both be located in the same vehicle in a white Civic Cruise in the parking lot. Can't 24. 184. 184, can you respond to 5-1 to Hometown Cafe in Norwood for an assault? Car reporting, Asia Brothers slapped them and is with this bleeding. They're going to be located in the same vehicle, white Chevy Cruise in the parking lot.
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1: Get to your 24. I believe QB51 was trying to get a hold of Central. He's all static. Does he have a message for me?
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1: Patrol 3184, State Route 11 in Malone. 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

0: out of the field fire. Field fire respond. Spruce Street reports of an outside fire. Repeating, Columbus City Fire responds. Spruce Street for reports of an outside fire. 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
1: Thanks for all the fire. So,

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On patrol 2 Hutchins Street, North Fork. Speak to Ellen Smith in regards to an unauthorized use. Now, 1 p.m.

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B45. 51 is secure, but requesting a second unit to 2 Hutchins Street, Norfolk.

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1: Captain.
2: Yeah, we're near Lincoln Charles Lincoln 1102. Lincoln Charles Lincoln 1102. 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
1: Stand me back in service up here, 0.
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Boy call 91977. I'll advise vehicle registration in a moment. It's going to be

0: This is a...
1: Seven six one four three north.

0: to go to the secondary mode. Mode is 181934, repeating 181934, with the email from SPK and reach air southbound course for initial 3 and 6.
1: Court 1229 on the

0: This is us.
1: This is
0: New York, on ID 611-402-714. 611-402-714. This is our set.
1: Going
0: 618-082-714. Stand by, Alice.
1: What's the difference? Seven. Seven. Seven. 611-402-714. 611-402-714.
0: Southwest, we're running vehicle as 76143 Nora Frank.
1: Negative. Stand by, I'll get that again, provide it.

Confirm, you said 76143 North Frank. 76143 North Frank. That should be the vehicle. Alpha, send it. Just advise status. It'll be a verbal for inadequate trailer lights.

0: Good, Sheriff, 125. Two five, 2B46 is requesting a second unit on his traffic stop. 476, beating 476 Compass Road.
1: Received.

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0: 142 is back in service in the standby.
1: Is it up for now?

Is it that? Just see the lack of complaints in regards to an individual throwing an item out of the vehicle by the Valero on Elm Street. There's an individual looking to be taken down to provide information. I'm going to be heading over there looking for them. So that's it. It's 10-4-0-0-4.

0: be what is to be conventing mileage.
1: We want to.
0: 81956, repeating 181956, one female, I'm Paris, I'm Corporate, Mitchell 3, negative.

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Lead on to 81956, repeating 181956, one female has perished at 10 o'clock for initial 3 negative.

0: to them. 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
1: Can you speak to the people in the water?
0: That's all I'm going to help you home through. 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
1: Have you?

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0: before I scan traffic. Yellow, New York, 64202, Nora George. 64202, Nora George. To the Highway 11, near the Walmart, Gold Spot 10.
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0: 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Respond 51 Collin Drive. Caller reports Matthew King is outside yelling and waking everyone up. Shapes could have showed up in a white pickup truck, Ford or a gray Chrysler. He is upset that he is not getting the camp.
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0: 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Repeating, 4 Canton Rescue, respond 205 State Street Road, North Neighborhood, 88 male fallen, 202.
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Believes they may be trying to break into the

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Yeah. I'll have to see what the staff identified that that individual left a couple minutes ago. Are we done here? That's the one.

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1: It's that tone. Fahrenheit is in service from Elizabeth. 246.

Ogdensburg, Fire Rescue, respond 930 J Street, coming to a pole. Repeating for Ogdensburg, Fire Rescue, 930 J Street, crosses Pleasant Avenue, Hasbrook Street, coming to a pole, 350.

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1: Go ahead, Susan.
0: I'll be out with that vehicle. It's going to be in the 900 block of J Street. Lincoln Tom George 3439. Lincoln Tom George 3439.

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0: 347, how's it just? Go ahead, 347. 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
1: This is 322.

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1: Four-seven, can you repeat?
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patrolling to State Highway 37, Fort Covington. Travel PD currently has a failure to comply. It's traveling east on State Highway 37, just past the Cree Road intersection. It's going to be a gray Honda Civic, Ontario Ridge, Charles Tom Frank Frank 860.

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1: Copy.

0: 135 can traffic. Going to be out State Highway 37, Town of Hammond, nearest cross, 33 with New York, Edward Henry Lincoln 4013, repeating Edward Henry Lincoln 4013.
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0: 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Delta, San Jose.
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0: Officer of Traffic. Yellow Skyway 37, South Hammond, New York, Skyway 3, with New York, Charlestown, X-ray 4434. Repeating New York, Charlestown, X-ray 4434.
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0: 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Canton, I'm 125.
1: Charlie back, sir. Stopper was zero.
0: 125 back in 813.

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2: 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Stated Brian has not there, but sent 4 to 5 guys to...
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1: Is he lasted for the month?
0: Affirmative. There's only the 30 attempts this June.
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3: 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Called me. Megan Gray is the one that calls them. I'm going to attempt to call her and see what kind of vehicle she's in.

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Scene rescue, the scene of first responders, respond to 17 Center Street, unknown age female, altered mental status, repeating form, the scene of rescue, the scene of first responders, respond to 17 Center Street, unknown age female, altered mental status, time of age

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0: 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I'm going to be out on the 600 block of Green Street with New York, Lincoln, George, Mary, 1414. Lincoln, George, Mary, 1414.
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2: On vicinity of 11697 State Highway 37, suspicious male running in the roadway, yelling at passing vehicles.
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1: 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He went to the back side of the bowling alley.

0: 126, can't hold you. How's that, Mel?
1: 126, that's received. 1011.
0: That's 2363. We have anything for Ashley to yet.
2: 10-9.
0: I'm on Playboy around. Grisha's in the bowling alley. Ashley Beatt was back here. Do we have anything for her?
2: Checking. Stand by. Nothing for her.
0: Copy. She's saying she saw someone come through here on a bike 4 or 5 minutes ago.

0: 13 to patrols. 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

0: 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Canton on 126.
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0: Two one, please, Louisville.
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0: I'd have you, I'd have you, where's your ripple?

0: 15363. But we'll be out on portable. Gonna double check the woods back behind Reese's again.
1: Copy. You guys want another car over there too?
0: If there's one available. The Bayette subject seems to be hanging around that area. Not sure if she's talking to somebody or nobody.
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1: That's affirmative. 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

0: 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Charles 07326 Edward. Hold on, D4-2 with that.
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1: 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Doctor is Emil. First name is Joseph, middle initial. Carl Roberts, Jr., with the date of birth, 11-14-67.

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0: 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Car 3 is en route 19 with that mail's book bag.
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0: 123, respond vicinity of State Highway 68, Murphy Road. CNT complaint, mid-sized gold Ford SUV heading toward Canton, driving erratically, speeding.
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1: Did the complaint in front of the VNT complaint state this just occurred? I just had a gold colored Ford SUV in front of me going into the village of Canton currently on 68.
0: 2B12, that's confirmed. The caller encountered them in Flackville.
1: Received. You can attach myself to that as well.
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0: John Lincoln Frank, 8621. John Lincoln Frank, 8621, State Highway 37, Town of Apache, 1374.
2: One male, 1019, is consumed in the garage. 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
1: Drop that number.

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Time of page, 1115-6804.

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Respond 387 South Main Street, apartment 2, 22-year-old female, rapid heart rate. Repeating form, the scene arresting the scene of first responders. Respond 387 South Main Street, apartment 2, 22-year-old female, rapid heart rate. Time of day is 11:22.

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0: 126, can you respond with 2B12, domestic, 2819, County Route 17, between Damian Miller and family. Damian took off in a Dodge Ram pickup truck, gray, took a left towards U.S. Highway 11, unknown weapons.
1: There you see, something wrong.
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0: Watson, 26.
1: You have to call us for the plate number on that vehicle.
0: Caller states that the vehicle is not registered, uninspected.
1: 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The only way you can, you can show me around with 2-1 and 2-B-1-2.
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0: Scene of fire, Messina rescue, second call, car 13 respond, vicinity of mile marker 1666 to highway 37, nearest cross would be Smith Road. Two car MVA, all occupants are out of the vehicle, unknown injuries. Repeating for Messina fire rescue, car 13 respond, vicinity of mile marker 1666 to highway 37. Two car MVA, all occupants are out of the vehicle, unknown injuries. Time of page 1152-6804.
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Dispatch, 13's out. Car 13 and out, 1153. The Highway 37, two car MVA, all occupants.

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1: 231, you're route 1153.
2: To be 14. B14, patrol to 2819 County Route. B17 and DeKalb, do back up to B12 on a domestic. B14, disregard last. Decon to Sheriff Unit 126.
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4: Affirmative, stay at the timer. 212, you're now 1155. 712, do you have any idea on number or nature of injuries?
1: 212, that's negative. All occupants were out of the vehicle and it was unknown injuries.
4: Oh, really? Thank you.
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Johnson Sheriff, all patrol, be on the lookout for Dodge Charger running people off the road, County Route 40, heading towards Messina, Florida plates, blacked out windows.

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0: 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B48, don't be down.

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0: took off on foot. Citizens is stating he was hitting himself and made statements about killing himself.
1: Copy.
0: Being around the county jail. 1 minute.
1: Received. He's remanded.
0: That's affirmative.
1: I'll contact them.
0: Copy. 3-5-2-3-6-3. The county has a dog on.
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0: Yeah, 1B48, got the EID.
2: Nine. 125-352.
0: 352.
2: Did citizens have to state if that male took all this property with him?
0: Negative, he left his bags behind. He was last seen going down Clark Street.
2: Received. I believe that male took off across the road from Dunkin' Donuts, maybe in the woods, by Dunkin' Donuts in the bowling alley.
0: Copy.
1: The dog on today.
0: Copy. Can you call in ours?
5: Thank you, dispatch. This is 212 arriving at Messina Hospital.
0: 212 out of the hospital, 1232. Can you go recover the property you left behind? So we've got sent article.
6: Copy. Where is it?
0: We're in the Citizens Advocates.
6: 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I'll be out.

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2: Right about where you're looking. I just went behind the bowling alley. Did not see anybody else. I'll swing by Kenny Drugs and see if he popped out back there.
1: Copy.

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1: I did not observe that vehicle in the area.

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0: 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Nobody flagged me down as I just drove through the area.
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0: 352-363. But he called the 7-Eleven in Canton Street, see if they've spotted him at all.
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0: 315-363. Were you trying to get a hold of me?
1: Affirmative. Just notate that I spoke with liquor store employees. He did not go in there.
0: Copy. Be advised, Noble hasn't seen him either.
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3: By 352. Have you checked the wood lot behind the bowling alley?
0: Police patrolman A1 is in there. We're in the back half of that wood lot right now.
3: Two individuals on East South Street, they have not seen a male matching that description in the area.
0: Copy that. 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

0: 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Title page 1244, 6804.
1: 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Since you're falling around, can you try getting drugs to...
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2: 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He was able to find one door that was unlocked, and that is okay.
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1: Copy. 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

0: 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Foreman 81, pretty sure that they're not going to be issuing a pickup order. 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So Mike knows where to get it.
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1: Copy. Well, I guess I got their wish.

0: 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Respond 1190, State Highway 184, nearest Crosby Factory Road, 32-year-old male, possible blood clot. Repeating, 4 Hawkins Progress to Hubleton First Responders. Respond 1190, State Highway 184, 32-year-old male, possible blood clot. Time of page, 1255-6804.
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0: Yeah, that's the problem. That's why I parked like that. Headed down Bay Street.
1: Got it. 2-5-2-2, I'm heading down. I'm coming right now. I don't see him. I'll stop if I find a truck.

0: Thank you.
1: Was that subject making contact with anyone?
0: Caller said that he was talking with people on the property, and seems to be the report is he's just making people uncomfortable.
1: I'm behind him now. He's north on Pure Park, north on Park.
2: You are made a hot death. 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The plane is going to come down later when she's available to do so.

0: 5630, could you call the original complaint back? She will only come down now to get the deposition. It's so easy to take.
1: She said that she would be able to come down for food.
0: I'm sorry, I'm not the first outside. She said what?
1: When I spoke with her earlier, she said that she wouldn't be able to come down until the market closes at 3.

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Commodore Rescue respond, 275 West Barney Street, Apartment 113. 77-year-old male that has fallen, repeating for Commodore Rescue. Respond, 275 West Barney Street, Apartment 113. 77-year-old male that has fallen, 10 of page 1326.

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0: 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I just arrived on the scene, but I'll be clear.

0: 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Can you respond to 5983 US Highway 11? Unknown male wandering around the property.
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2: QB129, easy to respond, 270, say Highway 11B, call reporting his daughter, Tammy Wood McGregor, has a knife to her throat attempting to commit suicide.

0: Type 30, I'll be out there.
1: Five two one one seven five.

0: The suspect is westbound, heading into the village in a gray Equinox. This is by responding units. The subject has left this location. It's going to need the state and sheriff's unit to respond.
1: Copy.

0: 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You advise pause deputy to be on the lookout of the vehicle. 126, receive 1403.
1: John Edwards Adams, 7495. John Edwards Adams, 7495. I'm heading back into the village.

0: 10 Sheriff's, all units responding to 11B. That vehicle, Reg, is going to be John Edward Adams, 7495. Again, John Edward Adams, 7495. It's going to be a gray Chevy Equinox, registered to a Wendy McGregor.
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Mike, over to our rescue. 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Repeating for Governor Rescue, respond 17 South Street, Apartment 1. 77-year-old female, dizzy, altered mental status, unable to ambulate. Tema Page, 1409-6804.

0: responding sheriff or state unit about that subject. So the plane is at the residence alone at this time.
1: Did I copy the female at her residence now?
0: Negative, the complaint is still at the residence.
1: Gotcha.
2: Ken, Sheriff, 126, no updates at this time. Okay. 14-10.

0: 313 to Fox 17, does one of your units have eyes in the vehicle?
1: Yes, negative.
0: Perfect.

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1: Captain, I'm 129.
0: I'll be out of 272, I'll be 11B, follow up.
1: Received
2: 1423. I believe they're out at 276.

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0: 120, I just spoke to 129, they have a location for that signal. She's out on 72 out there, so.
1: Copy that. Copy control 7, control to copy.
0: 7, copy ready.
2: Potter stated a female came out of the house. She's been hit, hair pulled.
1: Please see if you can show me now. 1374.
2: En route, be advised, caller stated a female told him that he has a knife.

0: 312 to 510 CD. This is 7, this is vehicle at 72 going to a paratrack. The suspect's father was on my cell phone 129 that he believes he's out at a residence on 72. 129 has one.
1: Did you copy that?

0: 26, update. Suspect left 1060, say Highway 72, headed towards Parisville.
1: That's received.
0: 2-1-2-1-4-2, copy.
2: 1-2, copy.
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0: fire response, 66 Main Street in front of Rosario's. Report of a mulch fire. Repeating for Messina fire response, 66 Main Street in front of Rosario's for a mulch fire. Time of page 1438.
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0: one Sister Tammy. I'm repeating, I'll have that vehicle on the Sylvian Wall Road heading towards Paris.
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0: 216, can I get some additional units on the Catherineville Road set up?
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0: 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I'm coming up Catherine Street now.
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0: Lincoln David Edwards 4507. Lincoln David Edwards 4507. Also gonna have you run the driver's license by name and date of birth.
1: Go ahead.

0: going to be Abigail Johnson, 1407. Abigail Johnson, 1407. Robert Adam Mary John Edward Tom 63. Robert Adam Mary John Edward Tom 63.
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0: 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Repeating 63.
1: Copy.

0: 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He looks alive and well.
1: Copy. Can you get 21 real quick?

0: 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Does not want to proceed with charges. 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

0: Fire, car 6, Star Lake Rescue. Need you to respond vicinity of 677, say Highway 58, nearest cross Finley Road for a report of an outside fire. Repeating for fine fire, car 6, Star Lake Rescue. Need you to respond 677, say Highway 58, nearest cross Finley Road for a report of an outside fire. Time page 1534, 6849. On 7-3, dispatch on.
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1: 452 is going to be your help.
2: 452 en route, 1537. Send it back, just to start, like, we're acknowledging, is this our district or are we neutral aid? So, like, you're acknowledging this is your district for rescue. Copy that. I do have members coming from fire. Have you heard from fire? Would you like us to start fire as well? Sir, like, we have not heard from fire yet. That's affirmative. You can respond. Okay, copy that. We're acknowledging I have crews en route. Proceed 1538.
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0: Julie, can you start heading towards that domestic, 62 Baker Road, reporting 17-year-old was destroying the house, has since left in a Nissan Rogue, headed towards Morley, license plate, Lincoln Town Young, 9837.
1: Where is he?
0: 1545. That's supposed to be 14.

Zeros, happy iPhone crash detection. The vicinity of 74 Harrington Road, Bangor. Get 74 Harrington Road, Bangor. Get an iPhone crash detection. They attempted to call several times, just ringing.

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0: Be advised, I'll be out with that Trenton subject and that domestic over on Baker Road at the Morley store. Do you want to have one of those units pop in here?
1: That's 3C1553. Can't turf 1-2-3. 2-3. 2B23, just advise that he is out with the subject in your domestic at the Morley store.
0: Alright, Steven Rowe.
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0: what's in it? 212. 212, dispatch on.
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1: 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Do you have a copy on me? 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
1: Car 1, this is Portable 1. I don't have a copy on you.
2: Portable 1, this is car 1. Be advised, let people know as they're coming in, they'll want to come probably closer to Typer's old house and approach from that direction, not on the trailhead that we entered.
3: Route to 23's location.
1: Copy that. 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
2: Confirm. Dispatch car 1, be advised, we do have a confirmed wildland fire here as well.
0: Two eight and 2-3 are going to be located with that subject at the Morley store.
2: Car 1, 451. 451, go ahead and respond. We're going to page out Governor as well. Sensor dispatch, car 1.
0: Car 1, dispatch on.
2: Can you page out Governor Fire as well for wildland equipment and manpower?
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2: That's affirmative.
0: Steve, 6-0-5, break. Standby, Governor Fire.

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0: Show me Clear Hospital. We'll be making a traffic stop on County Route 6. Nearest crossing State Highway 37. Registration will be New York, Mary David Sam 2180, repeating Mary David Sam 2180. You can close that last complaint out to Melba.
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0: 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You got a copy?
1: Go ahead.
0: I have two packs out here ready to go if you can send somebody for them.
1: One member from Funny's coming back, and we also have Daniels and Thorell coming back out for us.
0: That
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0: 4-5 距离高温。Right, Charlie, that's trying to reach part one. Part one, 452. I want to head out and try and coordinate some pumps and stuff coming in.
1: Good job. Again, there may be that goat trail that's down by the residence that they might be able to come in on. But I have not been in on that in several years. I'm not sure the existence or the quality of it at this point.
0: Earth, Steve.

0: 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Be en route from 736 Fulton Road, Lisbon, to CHMC 1 mile juvenile transport for the Sheriff's Department, 14441.
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2: Hello, 4th Avenue, 28th Avenue, 28th Avenue, 28th Avenue, 28th Avenue, 28th Avenue, 28th Avenue, 28th Avenue, 28th Avenue, 28th Avenue, 28th Avenue, 28th Avenue, 28th Avenue, 28th Avenue, 28th Avenue, 28th Avenue, 28th Avenue, 28th Avenue, 28th Avenue, 28th Avenue, 28th Avenue, 28th Avenue, 28th Avenue, 28th Avenue, 28th Avenue, 28th Avenue, 28th Avenue, 28th Avenue, 28th Avenue, 28th Avenue, 28th Avenue, 28th Avenue, 28th Avenue, 28th Avenue, 28th Avenue, 28th Avenue, 28th Avenue, 28th Avenue, 28th Avenue, 28th Avenue, 28th Avenue, 28th Avenue, 28th Avenue, 28th Avenue, 28th Avenue, 28th Aven

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Tucson, sending Malone Patrol for an act of trespass in progress at Walmart. Got an act of trespass, still on the phone with the caller.

Hello, can you patrol the Walmart 322 State Route 11? Can you please speak to my friend at the phone as a protection concerning a 42 valve, trespassing, also he believes he is stealing. Cody is described as wearing a red shirt, jeans, multicolored hat.

227, credit card to trespass. Where reportedly patrons are parking in the overflow property that is posted no trespassing. The car would like the trooper to let the restaurant know that the patrons cannot park there. Apparently it's clearly indicated that it's a separate lot with fines.

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Six Flags Waddington, 303. 303 dispatch on. 303 out of service, need medical on scene. 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
3: I'm approximately 2.5 miles out on County Road 14.
1: 783, copy. I'm in that driveway, so I'll back in.
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2: 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Mount 607 Mansion, follow up.

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1: Go ahead, 52.
0: Just checking to see if you have a unit, sheriff unit, or a trooper unit that would be close by Robert Moses State Park, site 129, as a complainant. If you could send a car that way. We're just going through Potsdam now, so we're about 45 minutes away.
1: Hi, should have a state unit in Messina. Do you have nature of complaint?
0: Okay, Sheriff, I wasn't able to copy last.
1: 5-2, I should have a state unit.
0: Verbal at this time, but potentially going to turn physical.
1: Great, I'll get him headed that way.
0: Receive.

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0: down to 2B51, West Coast head up, try to copy welfare check. Taylor Ave in Messina, see Detective Lobo regarding a welfare check on his daughter, Talani, because his ex told her he could pick her up today, but the boyfriend came out and said that they're in Maryland. He wants to know if she's there or not. Copy, 97-5-3.
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2: 628, registration expired on 4/30/2023. It's on 1982. Registered to Lorraine M. Yost, 1 West South Street, Augsburg. You're 27. Non-driver ID only. It is suspended. John R. LaJoy Jr., 149 Old State Road, Rensselaer Falls, New York. Total 4-0-on-0. Suspension day 11-12-2023. Failed to answer summons. Count out Scotty.
3: Yes, insurance showing on the bike.
0: You're out. 1749.
4: Going to
2: be
4: 715. Yeah, I'm on the scene
0: at 216. 216, you're out. 1749.

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1: Can you get the next vehicle, sir? To this location?
0: Copy, just confirmed before in a block of Park Street, correct?
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1: Santa Messina 216, this is an arriving entry.
0: Two one six,
1: you're all static,
0: unreadable. 216 on scene. 216, you're on scene, 1751.

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1: 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It looks like it's a place.
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0: Copy.

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Morristown Rescue, Briar Hill First Responders, need you respond 2556 Kenny Route 6 for a 66-year-old male. 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
2: Any acknowledgement from medical of any sort from Prairie Hill or Moorstown?
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2: Copy that. 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
0: Windows unsecured. 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

Augsburg Rescue, respond ALS to 2556 County Route 6 for 66-year-old male, possible stroke, repeating for Augsburg Rescue ALS, respond 2556 County Route 6 for 66-year-old male, possible stroke, 10 page 1824, 6849.

EMS first responders is on 16 Francis Street, lot 1, 66 male, abdominal pain, repeating 4, machine rescue first responders is on 16 Francis Street, lot 1, 66 male, abdominal pain, 10 PG, 1227, 6843.

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Scene of rescue, still in the full crew to respond to your building for your call. 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
0: 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Augsburg ALS is coming down County Route 6.
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0: Casino, do you have a crew?
4: 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I have an extended ETA currently returning from the previous call that we were on in Waddington.
0: Do you stand by for rescue?

Dewey Valley, second page, Norfolk Rescue, respond, mutual aid, 16 Francis Street, lot 1, for 66-year-old male, abdominal pain, repeating for Dewey Valley, second page, Norfolk Rescue, respond, mutual aid, 16 Francis Street, lot 1, for 66-year-old male, abdominal pain, time page 1844, 6849. Four two, dispatch on.

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0: 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Thank you. 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

0: City Fire, Norfolk Fire, need you to respond 205 Wallace Road, nearest Cross County Route 36 for a structure fire. Repeating for Messina Fire, Norfolk Fire, need you to respond 205 Wallace Road, nearest Cross County Route 36 for a structure fire. Time page 1905-6849.
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0: Messina Rescue is reported as vacant.
1: Messina Rescue copies, we'll be responding momentarily.
0: Received 1906.
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0: 201, you're on scene 1906.
4: 40 is on 202. 202 is on. Confirmed structure fire. Everyone's out.
5: 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I'm about 10 minutes out, yeah.
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7: Dispatch, Messina Fire, acknowledging call, waiting manpower. Do we know what equipment they're requesting?
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4: Two zero two to Messina Fire, respond with at least engine and manpower.
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Nearest cross, State Highway 812 for a 61-year-old female, difficulty breathing. Repeating for Governor Rescue, need your response, 769, County Route 24. Nearest cross, State Highway 812 for a 61-year-old female, difficulty breathing. Time page 1922, 6849.

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0: scene of fire, car 13, the scene of rescue, need to respond 13 10th Street, nearest cross Alvern Ave for a car versus bike, unknown injuries. Repeating four, the scene of fire, car 13, the scene of rescue, need to respond 13 10th Street, nearest cross Alvern Ave for a car versus bike, unknown injuries, time page 1928, 6849. Dispatch on.
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0: 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I'm trying to reach Madrid 8201. 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
1: That's affirmative, show us. In service, responding.
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Senior Rescue Sioux Valley still need full crews to respond. 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

Messina Rescue, Sierra Valley, still need crews to respond. 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Type age 1941, 6849.

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0: If you get no acknowledgement from Senior Rescue or CLA, can you start AMA this way?
1: Steve, do you want AMA with Madrid?
2: Yeah, Highway 56 in Louisville.
0: How far out is Madrid?
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0: Can you start AMA this way anyway, please?
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1: AMA 3, dispatch on.
0: AMA 3 is in route to that mutual aid call, 13 Kent Street.
1: AMA 3, around 1948.

0: 27, I'm not getting a result from DMV. DMV may be down.
1: AMA 3, dispatch.
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1: AMA 3, what level of care are you?
0: A 2023 Mazda Gray, registered to a top.
2: Is that you, man? Can you repeat?
1: AMA 3, what level of care are you?
0: Zone 2B24. Four down.
1: AMA 3, you cut yourself off. What level of care are you?
0: Dispatch, what's up?
1: What's back on dispatch on?
0: West Auburn Rescue 42 out of service.
1: Rescue 42 route 1949.
0: Rescue 42, Potsdam Rescue Base. Rescue 42 on. R42, can you provide a driver? Yes, we can provide a driver for you. Copy, brake dispatch, you can put 262 out of service, BLS crew 1.
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0: Central Magritte 201.
1: 201, dispatch on.
0: We're just coming into the village of Messina. We'll continue on and offer any assistance.
1: Received 1958.

0: 5-1, I got a couple.
1: Central, 262 is on scene.
2: 262, you're on scene, 1959.